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1: 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Murray is going to tell us all about the chuck wagon races at this year's event.
2: Dawson Creek Exhibition is a tour stop for the WPCA. It is known as Battle of the North. We start chuck wagons on Wednesday evening at 5 p.m. The night show starts with some entertainment, trick riders, and kids mutton busting. We run several heats of all-pro chariots and chuck wagons, and then the WPCA start at 6:45, and it will run all week, Wednesday through Sunday. I just want to thank all of our corporate partners and our many sponsors that make this show possible. I'd also like to thank all of our board of directors and volunteers, and I'd like to invite everybody to come out and take part in the fall fair and all the events throughout the week. Please follow us on our social media pages, Instagram and Facebook, for any updates or added activities. And we look forward to seeing everybody.
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0: I'm standing with hand on heart. For Canada. Hi, this is Dan Hill. I grew up in the vinyl album era, so I've always loved reading liner notes. Nowadays, I carry that passion with me every time I go shopping. I read every label. And when the label says Canada, that's music to my ears. Shop as if your country depends on it. Keep your money in Canada for Canada.
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0: 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The next District of Chetwynd regular council meeting will be held on August 17th, 2026. This has been this week's events brought to you by the District of Chetwynd.
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Through August 31st, summer day camps at the Rec Center from 8:45 till 3 in the afternoon. 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The next District of Chetwynd Regular Council meeting will be held on August 17th, 2026. This has been this week's events brought to you by the District of Chetwynd.

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0: 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The next District of Chetwynd regular council meeting will be held on August 17th, 2026. This has been this week's events brought to you by the District of Chetwynd.
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1: 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CHAD and CHET. We've got the Southeast CHAD and CHET. 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

0: I'm standing on skates for Canada. Hi, this is Ron McLean. It's an honor to welcome you to Team Canada, where we all have a position on defense to buy Canadian products, support Canadian businesses, and protect Canadian workers. We all know what it means when it says Canada on the sweater. Let's make sure it says Canada on the label. Shop as if your country depends on it. Keep your money in Canada for Canada.
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2: This is your Peace FM news for August 4th, 2026. The federal government is providing more than $4 million in funding to the community of Tumbler Ridge as recovery efforts continue following the tragedy in February. According to a Friday announcement from Canada's Minister of Public Safety, up to $2.5 million will be directed to the Canadian Red Cross to continue assisting those affected and address evolving community needs. Another $500,000 will be provided to BC's Ministry of Public Safety and Solicitor General to strengthen victim services, improve coordination, and enhance preparedness for future large-scale incidents. The federal government is also investing an additional $1.15 million through its Community Resilience Fund to support Shift BC, a provincial program focused on preventing violence linked to hate and violent extremism. BC's Minister of Public Safety and Solicitor General said the victim services workers and local organizations have been working tirelessly to help residents recover, and the new funding will allow these efforts to continue. According to the federal government, the Canadian Red Cross has already provided financial assistance to the affected families, along with referrals to community resources and psychological support services. The announcement comes as the federal and provincial governments continue to support development of a new secondary school in Tumbler Ridge. The project is being planned at a new location following consultations involving victims' families, students, teachers, and experts and community members. The federal government says it remains committed to working with provincial, local, and community partners to ensure support remains available as Tumbler Ridge continues its long-term recovery. In sports, long weekend action. In Major League Baseball, on Saturday, the Toronto Blue Jays beat the St. Louis Cardinals 5-1. On Sunday, Toronto Blue Jays beat the St. Louis Cardinals 5-1. On Sunday, Toronto lost to the St. Louis Cardinals 1-5. On Monday,

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1: Prince George is 8 degrees and cloudy right now. Sunny today, high of 25. Few clouds tonight, low of 9. Dawson Creek is 10 degrees and clear right now. Mix of sun and cloud all day with a high of 25. Mainly cloudy tonight with a low of 14. Fort St. John is 12 degrees and partly cloudy right now. 30% chance of showers all day and all night. High of 25, low of 14. Grand Prairie is 12 degrees and mainly clear right now. 30% chance of showers all day and all night. High today of 25, low tonight of 12. Chetwynd is 12 degrees and clear right now. Mix of sun and cloud all day with a high of 25. Mainly cloudy tonight with a low of 14. 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

The boss told him to stick to the script. Ray told the boss, well, we can't repeat that on the air. Wake up with the man your HR department warned you about. It's the music you love and the laughs you didn't see coming. Good morning with Ray Howard on Peace FM.

0: 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That all works fine. It is 10 minutes after 6 on a Tuesday morning. It sure feels like Monday, but it's Tuesday. Long weekends tend to do that, to kind of screw up the whole week for me anyways. It's Ray Howard here with you, and I'm here with you until just before 10 this morning. So being that it's kind of first thing in the morning, let's just do the sunrise and sunset. Sunrise today was at 17 minutes after 5, and the sunset tonight is going to be about 7 minutes after 9. So 5:17 to 9:07. That's the day. There you go. Isn't that amazing? Today is Tuesday, August 4th. You got to get used to that. It's Tuesday today, not Monday. August 4th. And August 4th is the 216th day of the year. So that means there's only 149 days left until the end of the year. So we're well past halfway, and things are moving along. That's not much more we can do. So this week, starting tomorrow, is the Dawson Creek Exhibition and Stampede. Lots of activity in Dawson Creek. So here's one item you might want to get out and enjoy. The Kids Parade, or Kiddies Parade. And this is happening on Thursday, which is August 6th. Setup of the parade is at 5 p.m. Judging of the parade gets done at 5:30, and then the parade gets underway at 6 p.m. So setup is Frank Ross School, teacher's parking lot. Judging is done, as I said, at 5:30, and it all starts at 10. They head up 10th Street, turns onto 90th Avenue, and ends at the Rotary Manor parking lot. So all put together by the Shriners and stuff like that. So Dawson Creek Kiddies Parade, something to look for on Thursday this week.
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3: 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Good morning to you all. It's Ray Howard here with you, and I'm here with you until just before 10 this morning. So, as I stated before, coming up this week is the Dawson Creek exhibition and stampede. Lots of activities happen in Dawson Creek. And one that we can follow up on here is happening this coming Saturday, which is August 8th, 8 to 11 p.m. in the Co-op Mall. It is the Dawson Creek Co-op Pancake Breakfast. $5 for adults, $2 for kids 12 and under. What does $5 get you? Two pancakes, two sausages, and something to drink, a beverage. So, folks at the Dawson Co-op, and Tim Hortons is supplying some coffee for that. So, it should be a fun deal. Once again, that is this coming Saturday, which is August 8th, 8 a.m. to 11 a.m., the Co-op Pancake Breakfast.
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1: 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It all works fine. 37 minutes after 6, 6:37 on a Tuesday morning. Happy Tuesday to you all. It's Ray Howard with you here, recovering from the long weekend. Which I think lots of people fall into that category. Okay, happening later this week, well, starting tomorrow, actually, Wednesday through Sunday, the Dawson Creek Exhibition and Stampede. And there's so much going on, chuck wagon races and rodeo events and on and on and on and on and on. There's just way too much. The best thing to do if you want to keep track of what's going on there, and even if you want to purchase tickets, whether admission tickets for the gate or midway tickets for rides or whatever the case may be, just check out their website, DawsonCreekX.ca. So it's Dawson Creek, all one word, and then EX, throwing on the end of it. So DawsonCreekX.ca. That will get you a complete schedule of events, a little map to show you where various things are happening, and you have the opportunity there to purchase tickets for various events, admission, and all kinds of things like that. So starting tomorrow, Wednesday, through Sunday, through the end of the week here, is the Dawson Creek Exhibition and Stampede.

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0: 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Happy Tuesday to you all. It's Ray Howard with you here until just before 10 this morning. So, the folks at Brown Social House in Dawson Creek have managed to give us some $20 gift cards, and I would love to give a gift card to you. Now, $20 is not necessarily buy a whole meal, but it certainly goes a long ways to buying a meal, so can't complain about that. But, of course, like every one of these giveaway kind of things, there's always a catch, a gotcha, look out for kind of thing. And the deal with this one is Brown Social House in Dawson Creek would love to give you a $20 gift card as long as you haven't won a gift card in the past 3 months, the past 90 days. So that's the catch. 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
1: This is your Peace FM news for August 4th, 2026. The federal government is providing more than $4 million in funding to the community of Tumbler Ridge as recovery efforts continue following the tragedy in February. According to a Friday announcement from Canada's Minister of Public Safety, up to $2.5 million will be directed to the Canadian Red Cross to continue assisting those affected and address evolving community needs. Another $500,000 will be provided to BC's Ministry of Public Safety and Solicitor General to strengthen victim services, improve coordination, and enhance preparedness for future large-scale incidents. The federal government is also investing an additional $1.15 million through its Community Resilience Fund to support Shift BC, a provincial program focused on preventing violence linked to hate and violent extremism. BC's Minister of Public Safety and Solicitor General said the victim services workers and local organizations have been working tirelessly to help residents recover, and the new funding will allow these efforts to continue. According to the federal government, the Canadian Red Cross has already provided financial assistance to the affected families, along with referrals to community resources and psychological support services. The announcement comes as the federal and provincial governments continue to support development of a new secondary school in Tumbler Ridge. The project is being planned at a new location following consultations involving victims' families, students, teachers, and experts and community members. The federal government says it remains committed to working with provincial, local, and community partners to ensure support remains available as Tumbler Ridge continues its long-term recovery. In sports, long weekend action. In Major League Baseball, on Saturday, the Toronto Blue Jays beat the St. Louis Cardinals 5-1. On Sunday, Toronto lost to the St. Louis Cardinals 1-5. On Monday, Toronto beat the Houston Astros 3-1. In the CFL, on Friday, the Montreal Alouettes beat the Ottawa Redblacks 34-13. On Saturday, the Calgary Stampeders beat the Hamilton Tigercats 44-20. And also on Saturday, the Saskatchewan Roughriders beat the Edmonton Elks 28-26. For Peace FM News, this is Ray Howard.
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1: Prince George is 9 degrees and sunny right now. Gonna stay sunny all day with... Prince George is 9 degrees and sunny right now. Gonna stay sunny all day with a high of 25, a few clouds tonight, and a low of 9.

5, low tonight of 12. And here in Chetwin, it's 12 degrees and mostly cloudy right now. Gonna be a mix of sun and cloud all day with a high of 25, mainly cloudy tonight with a low of 14. 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

0: 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That all works fine. It is 11 minutes after 7, 7:11 here on a Tuesday morning. Ray Howard with you until just before 10 this morning. So here's a mark your calendar event, the Chetwynd Harvest Festival. If you're not sure what the Harvest Festival is, or maybe you haven't been there before, the Harvest Festival, basically what happens is on a Saturday in September, September 12th to be exact, we shut down one of the main roads in downtown Chetwynd and take over with basically a humongous street party. What's going to be there? Well, live music, food trucks and food tents, market, people selling all kinds of items there, a kids zone. Usually a vehicle, car, truck, and motorcycle show and shine area. Pancake breakfast put on by yours truly here at Peace FM. A dog show. It's a dog agility show, so that could be interesting. Apple bobbing contest. Watermelon eating contest. All kinds of stuff. It's Saturday, September 12th. 9 a.m. till 4 p.m., so basically just a Saturday morning / afternoon. It's the Chetwynd Harvest Festival. Once again, mark your calendar, September 12th.
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0: 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That works too. It is 25 minutes after 7, 7:25 on a Tuesday morning. Happy Tuesday morning to you all. It's Ray Howard here with you until just before 10 this morning. Okay, I got another mark your calendar thing. This is a health fair put together by the Soto First Nations and the West Moberly First Nations, and this is going to happen on Thursday, September 10. So a little ways away, September 10th, a health fair. It's going to be held 10 a.m. to 3 p.m. at the Soto First Nations Cultural Center Gym. This is up near Moberly Lake. So if you're interested in, you need more info, or maybe you're interested in becoming a vendor for this health fair, once again, it's going to be Thursday, September 10. You can call the Soto First Nations Health Center and ask them some questions about the coming health fair. Soto First Nation Health Center is at 250-788-7258, and that's for a health fair coming up Thursday, September 10th.
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Ray Howard with you here until just before 10 this morning. Okay, stuff going on at the Chetwynd and District Rec Center and their summer day camps for school-age children. And this is going on right through until the end of August here, so another 3.5-4 weeks. And what that is basically the equivalent of a school day. This is for children ages 5 to 12 years old, 8:45 in the morning till 3 p.m., Monday through Friday. They can be dropped off at the rec center for $35 a day. And at the rec center, they're going to do all kinds of activities. And I'm not even going to start to list them. But the activities vary from week to week and day to day almost. So, of course, it's a rec center. So there's lots of activities to be done. You know, swimming and indoor sports and outdoor sports if need be. All kinds of arts and crafts. You name it. All kinds of stuff. So if you're looking to get those young ones off to camp for just a day or maybe even a week or maybe even 2 weeks, however long, $35 a day is the deal. The best thing to do is call the Chetwynd and District Rec Center, and I would call them after 9, so I'd give them about an hour and a half before I give them a call. And you can ask them about the summer day camps, and they will tell you all the rules and regulations and costs and all that involved there. So it's summer day camps right through until the end of August at the Chetwynd and District Rec Center. Give them a call at 250-788-3111.

0: You're listening to Peace FM, and with me on the phone is Mr. Darren Cruikshanks. He's the coordinator of the Kitty Parade at this year's Dawson Creek and Exhibition.
1: This year's Fall Fair Kitty Parade will be held on August the 6th. The parade starts at 6 p.m. People who want to join the parade can be on at the teacher's parking lot at the Frank Glass School, located at 1092nd Avenue in Dawson Creek. We'll be in the teacher's parking lot up on the east side along 10th Street. Be there for 5 p.m. Judging will be at 5:30. The parade route will be up 10th Street, up to 9th Avenue, and down to the Rotary Manor. Parade theme this year is out of the box, so use your imagination and come up with some really wonderful things.
0: Peace FM 104.1 in Dawson Creek and 94.5 in Chetwynd. And we just had a very quick update on the Kitties Parade coming up here later this week with a Dawson Creek exhibition and rodeo and all that fun stuff happening. So just going to pay a quick bit of attention to what's happening here at the Chetwynd District Rec Center in Chetwynd. We have public roller skating. Public roller skating is Mondays and Wednesdays. So not today, because today's Tuesday, but Monday and Wednesday at 5:30 till 7 p.m. You can stop by and you can rent yourself a pair of roller skates. If you don't have any, give it a try. Lots of fun. Helmets are recommended, but they are not mandatory. And coming out Mondays and Wednesdays, 5:30 to 7 p.m. for some public roller skating. And also, August 10th through 14th, so that's only less than a week away now, starting next week on Monday. 9 a.m. till 3 p.m. is a cheer and gymnastics camp. Okay, so this does have a cost associated with it, but 7 to 13-year-olds, 8 participants maximum, learn all about, you know, tumbling and gymnastics and all kinds of fun stuff like that. So if you have somebody between 7 and 13 that may be interested in that, that's happening August 10th through 14th, 9 a.m. to 3 p.m. at the Chetwynd District Rec Center. There is a cost involved, and there's some stuff you need to bring and blah, blah, blah, blah, blah. So the best thing to do, and so I don't get things wrong or I don't miss things, is give the rec center a call. Best to wait about another hour, call them after 9 o'clock, and ask them all about the cheer and gymnastics camp. And you can call them at 250-788-3111.
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0: 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We've got the South Peace covered.
1: This is your Peace FM news for August 4th, 2026. The federal government is providing more than $4 million in funding to the community of Tumbler Ridge as recovery efforts continue following the tragedy in February. According to a Friday announcement from Canada's Minister of Public Safety, up to $2.5 million will be directed to the Canadian Red Cross to continue assisting those affected and address evolving community needs. Another $500,000 will be provided to BC's Ministry of Public Safety and Solicitor General to strengthen victim services, improve coordination, and enhance preparedness for future large-scale incidents. The federal government is also investing an additional $1.15 million through its Community Resilience Fund to support Shift BC, a provincial program focused on preventing violence linked to hate and violent extremism. BC's Minister of Public Safety and Solicitor General said the victim services workers and local organizations have been working tirelessly to help residents recover, and the new funding will allow these efforts to continue. According to the federal government, the Canadian Red Cross has already provided financial assistance to the affected families, along with referrals to community resources and psychological support services. The announcement comes as the federal and provincial governments continue to support development of a new secondary school in Tumbler Ridge. The project is being planned at a new location following consultations involving victims' families, students, teachers, and experts and community members. The federal government says it remains committed to working with provincial, local, and community partners to ensure support remains available as Tumbler Ridge continues its long-term recovery. In sports, long weekend action. In Major League Baseball, on Saturday, the Toronto Blue Jays beat the St. Louis Cardinals 5-1. On Sunday, Toronto lost to the St. Louis Cardinals 1-5. On Monday, Toronto beat the Houston Astros 3-1. In the CFL, on Friday, the Montreal Alouettes beat the Ottawa Redblacks 34-13. On Saturday, the Calgary Stampeders beat the Hamilton Tiger Cats 44-20. And also on Saturday, the Saskatchewan Roughriders beat the Edmonton Elks 28-26. 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
1: Prince George is 11 degrees and sunny right now. Going to be sunny all day with a high of 25. A few clouds tonight and a low of 9. Dawson Creek is 12 degrees and sunny right now. A mix of sun and cloud all day with a high of 25. Mainly cloudy tonight with a low of 14. Fort St. John is 14 degrees and mostly cloudy right now. A 30% chance of showers all day and all night. High today of 25, low tonight of 14. Grand Prairie is 13 degrees and partly cloudy right now. 30% chance of showers all day and all night. High today of 20 right now. 30% chance of showers all day and all night. High today of 25, low tonight of 12. And here in Chetwynd, it's 13 degrees.

Stuck behind a tractor on Highway 97? At least you're not stuck in a silent car. Let's turn that commute into a concert and maybe a comedy club. It's the most fun you can have with your clothes on at 7 a.m. Good morning with Ray Howard on Peace FM.

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6: 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It all works fine. It is quarter after 8:15 on a Tuesday morning. Happy Tuesday to you all. It's Ray Howard here with you, and I'm here until just before 10 this morning. Okay, coming up in another Saturday or two, on Saturday, August 15th, so not this coming Saturday, I think it's the one after that, is the Peace Region Community-to-Community Poker Ride. So this is for motorcycle riders, motorcycle enthusiasts, motorcycle operators. I'm not sure what to call them, but what this is you go to visitor centers all around the Peace Region here, and you pick up playing cards. And after you've been to five or six different visitor centers, you have a poker hand. And the person with the best poker hand wins half the collected money. Now, what money am I talking about? Well, it costs $35 to register for a hand, or a poker hand, and you can register for as many as two hands per motorcycle rider. So you could invest up to $70 if you buy two hands. And if you happen to, you'll get the best poker hand, you get half that money that was collected by people buying hands. The other half of that money goes to local charity. So it's a fun way to get out there, ride your bike, enjoy some Peace Region areas. Where are you riding to and from? Well, if you're starting in Chetwynd, you're going to start at the Chetwynd Visitor Center, and you can actually come to the Visitor Center at 8:30 in the morning. Once again, this is on Saturday, August 15th. You come to the Visitor Center at 8:30 in the morning and register by your hands, and then you start riding at 9 a.m. And you're going to go to Visitor Centers in, well, you're already in Chetwynd, Tumbler Ridge, Dawson Creek, Fort St. John, Hudson's Hope, and Taylor. So not necessarily in that order, but whatever you want to do, you go to the visitor centers and all those places, pick up a poker card. The best poker card wins 50% of the collected money. The other 50% goes to a local charity. So it's lots of fun and a worthwhile cause. Once again, Peace Region Community-to-Community Poker Ride, and that's going to happen Saturday, August 15th.
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0: 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Happy Tuesday to you. It's Ray Howard here with you until just before 10 this morning. Okay, stuff happening at the Chetwynd and District Rec Center again. We're going to keep up to date on some of that stuff. The water park is open. Well, the water park is actually behind the Chetwynd and District Rec Center. It's not at or in the rec center. It's an outdoor water park, spray park, I guess is what you would call it. 7 days a week, 10 a.m. till 8 p.m. So if you need to cool off, need a shower, there you go. water park just behind the Chetwynd and District Rec Center, 10 a.m. till 8 p.m., 7 days a week. And through the first week of August here, this week is the first week of August, so come Friday. So up until Friday is indoor basketball, drop-in indoor basketball. And that's happening today is Tuesday, so let's talk about Wednesday, 6 till 8 p.m., and Friday, noon till 2 p.m. There's a $4 drop-in fee, drop-in, play basketball. All you need is some clean shoes and your game. Of course, it's all skill levels welcome, youths and adults welcome. You can, just have a practice session, you have a friendly game, whatever the case may be. So Chetwynd and District Rec Center, basketball, drop-in basketball. Supposed to be all done with that end of this week. You can give the rec center a call and ask them questions about it. To give them about another half hour, and then they'll be able to answer the phone. 250-788-3111.
1: The boss told him to stick to the script. Ray told the boss, well, we can't repeat that on the air. Wake up with the man your HR department warned you about. It's the music you love and the laughs you didn't see coming. 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

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Ray Howard here with you on a Tuesday morning. I'm here until just before 10 this morning. So this is another mark your calendar, things coming events kind of thing. September 17th through 20th, so that's 4 days, 17th through 20th, at the Ovintiv Event Center in Dawson Creek. It's the Cultural Gathering of Nations. And what this is I'm counting 8 First Nations are getting together and they're putting on one heck of a show here. There's going to be a powwow, there's going to be a hand games, going to be a tea dance, a bingo, kid zone, food trucks, vendor market, 50-50 draw, all kinds of stuff going on. They have a website for the cultural gathering that you can check out, and it'll give you a bunch more information on what's going on. It's just Cultural Gathering, all one word, culturalgathering.com. If you go to culturalgathering.com, you can read all about what's going on at the Cultural Gathering of Nations. So once again, September 17th through 20th at the Ovintiv Event Center in Dawson Creek, free admission, everyone welcome. So there you go. It's a mark your calendar thing, September 17th through 20th, the Cultural Gathering of Nations.

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1: 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It all works fine. It is 8:51, about 9 minutes before nine. Happy Tuesday morning. It's Ray Howard with you here. I'm here for about another hour. I'm usually out just before 10. Okay, quickly looking at some stuff happening at the Chetwynd and District Rec Center. Summer hockey. Well, I think around the end of this week or maybe early next week, we're actually going to get ice back in the Chetwynd Arena. So, but for now, until at least the end of this week and maybe a little longer, it is either ball hockey or roller hockey. So ball hockey happens on Wednesday, 11 a.m. till 2 p.m., and roller hockey happens on Friday from 5 p.m. to 8 p.m. There's a $6 drop-in fee, and helmets are mandatory. So summer hockey, basically coming down to the end of the week here. Once again, Wednesday, 11 a.m. till 2 p.m., and Friday is roller hockey, 5 p.m. until 8 p.m. And another thing to mark your calendar here coming up, well, not necessarily at the Chetwynd and District Rec Center. Well, I guess the start is at the Rec Center. It's the Chetwynd Half Marathon. And mark your calendar for Saturday, September 12th. So September 12th is the half marathon in Chetwynd. Starting point is at the Chetwynd and District Rec Center. Then you go 21.1 kilometers through, regular roads, around a lap around the new walking track here in Chetwynd, and through some forest trails. So get off the pavement and onto some forest trails, and all kinds of fun. Lots of support all along the way. So right now, there's not a whole lot of info on this. Info is slowly coming out, but you can mark your calendar. Saturday, September 12th is the Chetwynd Half Marathon.
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0: Hugh McLennan here. This week on The Spirit of the West, it's part two of a long, candid conversation with the late Don Edwards. It covers cowboy life, values, and music. There's a young cowgirl who was a big hit at the Cowboy Festival in the Pines. You'll hear one of her original debut songs. How to Work with Your Horse and Not Against Him is the subject of the Urban Saddles and Westernwear Horse Training File this week on The Spirit of the West.
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1: This is your Peace FM news for August 4th, 2026. The federal government is providing more than $4 million in funding to the community of Tumbler Ridge as recovery efforts continue following the tragedy in February. According to a Friday announcement from Canada's Minister of Public Safety, up to $2.5 million will be directed to the Canadian Red Cross to continue assisting those affected and address evolving community needs. Another $500,000 will be provided to BC's Ministry of Public Safety and Solicitor General to strengthen victim services, improve coordination, and enhance preparedness for future large-scale incidents. The federal government is also investing an additional $1.15 million through its Community Resilience Fund to support Shift BC, a provincial program focused on preventing violence linked to hate and violent extremism. BC's Minister of Public Safety and Solicitor General said the victim services workers and local organizations have been working tirelessly to help residents recover, and the new funding will allow these efforts to continue. According to the federal government, the Canadian Red Cross has already provided financial assistance to the affected families, along with referrals to community resources and psychological support services. The announcement comes as the federal and provincial governments continue to support development of a new secondary school in Tumbler Ridge. The project is being planned at a new location following consultations involving victims' families, students, teachers, and experts and community members. The federal government says it remains committed to working with provincial, local, and community partners to ensure support remains available as Tumbler Ridge continues its long-term recovery. In sports, long weekend action. In Major League Baseball, on Saturday, the Toronto Blue Jays beat the St. Louis Cardinals 5-1. On Sunday, Toronto lost to the St. Louis Cardinals 1-5. On Monday, Toronto beat the Houston Astros 3-1. In the CFL, on Friday, the Montreal Alouettes beat the Ottawa Redblacks 34-13. On Saturday, the Calgary Stampeders beat the Hamilton Tiger Cats 44-20. And also on Saturday, the Saskatchewan Roughriders beat the Edmonton Elks 28-26. For Peace FM News, this is Ray Howard.
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1: Prince George is 13 degrees and sunny right now. Going to be sunny all day with a high of 25, a few clouds tonight and a low of 9. Dawson Creek is 15 degrees and sunny right now. Mix of sun and cloud all day with a high of 25, mainly cloudy tonight with a low of 14. Fort St. John is 15 degrees and mostly cloudy right now. 30% chance of showers all day and all night. High today of 25, low tonight of 14. Grand Prairie is 15 degrees and mostly cloudy right now. 30% chance of showers all day and all night. High today of 25, low tonight of 12. And here in Chetwynd, it's 15 degrees and mostly cloudy right now. Going to be a mix of sun and cloud all day with a high of 25. Mainly cloudy tonight with a low of 14. 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

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That works all the time. 9 minutes after 9:09 on a Tuesday morning. Happy Tuesday for you. It's Ray Howard here with you until, well, just before 10, less than an hour now anyways. So coming up, and this is on Saturday, September 5th, which I believe is the Labor Day long weekend. I could be wrong. I haven't checked my calendar. But anyway, Saturday, September 5th.

0: Life. And this is in Tumbler Ridge. It is the Tumbler Ridge Strong Benefit Concert and Fall Fair happening there. So from 11 a.m. till 10 p.m. on Saturday, September 5th at the Tumbler Ridge Fairgrounds, there's going to be live music, there's going to be vendors' tents, there's going to be a 50-50 draw, beer gardens, raffles, games, an outdoor recreation show, all kinds of stuff there. There is a cost to this. It's $20 for an adult. Kids 12 and under are free, with a paying adult, of course. And 100% of the proceeds go directly to the Parent Advisory Committee, or PAC, in Tumbler Ridge. So maybe something to do Saturday, September 5th, 11 a.m. to 10 p.m. It's Tumbler Ridge Strong Benefit Concert and Fall Fair.
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back and think about them good old days, the way we were raised in our southern ways. And we like cornbread and biscuits, and if it's broke around here, we fix it. I can take y'all where you need to go, down to my hood, back in them woods. We do it different round here, that's right, but we sure do it good, and we do it all night. See, if you really want to know how it feels to get off the road, trucks and four wheels, jump on in, and man, tell your friends, we'll raise some hell with a blacktop.

0: 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That works. 23 minutes after 9:23 on a Tuesday morning. Happy Tuesday, everyone. It's Ray Howard here with you. I'm only here for maybe another half hour. Shortly before 10, I usually disappear. Okay, just a couple of other activities happening at the Chetwynd and District Rec Center. And this one is all over the end of this week, but it's never too late to join in. And what it is the early morning walking challenge. So you get up early in the morning, and when I say early, I'm talking 6 a.m., and you go over to the Rotary Park walking track here in Chetwynd, and you walk. So 4 days a week, Monday through Thursday at 6 a.m., join like-minded people and walk, you know, get some exercise, you know, all that kind of stuff, fresh morning air, all that fun stuff. There you go. And then you additionally, you want to walk a couple of days on your own, and that gives you a total of 6 walks that you can do per week. Very healthy, good for your stuff. Get some fresh air, wander around, see what the neighbors are up to, all that kind of fun stuff. So the rec center has an actual registration thing. You can register for this, although we're in the final week of it. But, you know, you can always ask them about it and say, what about this walking thing? And they'll fill you in. The other thing they got going on, and this is going on right through until the end of August here, is the indoor climbing wall. So you want to go and climb the walls, or maybe the kids want to go climb the walls? Wednesday, which is tomorrow, 3 to 4:30 p.m., Fridays, 10 till noon, Sundays, 1 till 3 p.m., and Mondays, 5:30 to 7:30 p.m., drop in and climb the wall. So they have a climbing wall there with all the ropes and things to climb walls. Yeah, that's it. There's a drop-in fee of $5.75 to climb the walls. So if you want to get any more info on either the early morning walking challenge or the indoor climbing wall, indoor wall climbing wall, I guess climbing wall, you give the rec center a call and ask them. They'll give you a lot more info on it. 250-788-3111.
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That works. 9:33, 33 minutes after the hour of 9 on a Tuesday morning. Happy Tuesday to you. It's Ray Howard here with you for a little less than another half hour here. I'm usually out of here just before 10. So, this is another mark your calendar thing. August 11th, which is Tuesday. I believe that's a week today. A week today, on Tuesday, there's going to be a seniors information session. Sorry, seniors information session. That's it. Find out what programs are available in the Chetwynd area for seniors. Okay, so this is going to happen a week today, next Tuesday, August 11th at 11 a.m. at the Pine Valley Seniors Hall. And you can learn about, well, like I say, what's happening, what programs are available for seniors in Chetwynd. So you learn about things like Meals on Wheels, District of Chetwynd Deferred Taxes Program, snow clearing, rec membership discounts, and on and on and on. There's quite a number of them. So if you're a senior or you're going to become a senior soon, probably worthwhile checking it out. So a week today at 11 a.m., so August 11th at 11 a.m., at the Pine Valley Seniors Hall. It is the Pine Valley Seniors Information Session.

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1: 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It is 9:48, 12 minutes, let's call it 11 minutes, 9:49, 11 minutes before 10 o'clock. My shift here is over. Oh, by the way, my name is Ray Howard, and my shift here is over. So thank you very much for joining me Tuesday after a long weekend, trying to break back into the work habit and get all the hours straight and all that kind of fun stuff. We'll be joining you again tomorrow morning for the 6 a.m. news. Enjoy, have a great day, and we'll talk to you tomorrow.
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1: This is your Peace FM news for August 4th, 2026. The federal government is providing more than $4 million in funding to the community of Tumbler Ridge as recovery efforts continue following the tragedy in February. According to a Friday announcement from Canada's Minister of Public Safety, up to $2.5 million will be directed to the Canadian Red Cross to continue assisting those affected and address evolving community needs. Another $500,000 will be provided to BC's Ministry of Public Safety and Solicitor General to strengthen victim services, improve coordination, and enhance preparedness for future large-scale incidents. The federal government is also investing an additional $1.15 million through its Community Resilience Fund to support Shift BC, a provincial program focused on preventing violence linked to hate and violent extremism. BC's Minister of Public Safety and Solicitor General said the victim services workers and local organizations have been working tirelessly to help residents recover, and the new funding will allow these efforts to continue. According to the federal government, the Canadian Red Cross has already provided financial assistance to the affected families, along with referrals to community resources and psychological support services. The announcement comes as the federal and provincial governments continue to support development of a new secondary school in Tumbler Ridge. The project is being planned at a new location following consultations involving victims' families, students, teachers, and experts and community members. The federal government says it remains committed to working with provincial, local, and community partners to ensure support remains available as Tumbler Ridge continues its long-term recovery. In sports, long weekend action. In Major League Baseball, on Saturday, the Toronto Blue Jays beat the St. Louis Cardinals 5-1. On Sunday, Toronto lost to the St. Louis Cardinals 1-5. On Monday, Toronto beat the Houston Astros 3-1. In the CFL, on Friday, the Montreal Alouettes beat the Ottawa Redblacks 34-13. On Saturday, the Calgary Stampeders beat the Hamilton Tigercats 44-20. And also on Saturday, the Saskatchewan Roughriders beat the Edmonton Elks 28-26. 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

0: McLennan here. This week on The Spirit of the West, it's part two of a long-conded conversation with the late Don Edwards. It covers cowboy life, values, and music. There's a young cowgirl who was a big hit at the Cowboy Festival in the Pines. You'll hear one of her original debut songs. How to Work with Your Horse and Not Against Him is the subject of the Urban Saddles and Westernwear Horse Training File this week on The Spirit of the West.
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1: This is your Peace FM news for August 4th, 2026. The federal government is providing more than $4 million in funding to the community of Tumbler Ridge as recovery efforts continue following the tragedy in February. According to a Friday announcement from Canada's Minister of Public Safety, up to $2.5 million will be directed to the Canadian Red Cross to continue assisting those affected and address evolving community needs. Another $500,000 will be provided to BC's Ministry of Public Safety and Solicitor General to strengthen victim services, improve coordination, and enhance preparedness for future large-scale incidents. The federal government is also investing an additional $1.15 million through its Community Resilience Fund to support Shift BC, a provincial program focused on preventing violence linked to hate and violent extremism. BC's Minister of Public Safety and Solicitor General said the victim services workers and local organizations have been working tirelessly to help residents recover, and the new funding will allow these efforts to continue. According to the federal government, the Canadian Red Cross has already provided financial assistance to the affected families, along with referrals to community resources and psychological support services. The announcement comes as the federal and provincial governments continue to support development of a new secondary school in Tumbler Ridge. The project is being planned at a new location following consultations involving victims' families, students, teachers, and experts and community members. The federal government says it remains committed to working with provincial, local, and community partners to ensure support remains available as Tumbler Ridge continues its long-term recovery. In sports, long weekend action. In Major League Baseball, on Saturday, the Toronto Blue Jays beat the St. Louis Cardinals 5-1. On Sunday, Toronto lost to the St. Louis Cardinals 1-5. On Monday, Toronto beat the Houston Astros 3-1. In the CFL, on Friday, the Montreal Alouettes beat the Ottawa Redblacks 34-13. On Saturday, the Calgary Stampeders beat the Hamilton Tiger Cats 44-20. And also on Saturday, the Saskatchewan Roughriders beat the Edmonton Elks 28-26. 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

horseback. 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She ain't a cowgirl,

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1: This is your Peace FM news for August 4th, 2026. The federal government is providing more than $4 million in funding to the community of Tumbler Ridge as recovery efforts continue following the tragedy in February. According to a Friday announcement from Canada's Minister of Public Safety, up to $2.5 million will be directed to the Canadian Red Cross to continue assisting those affected and address evolving community needs. Another $500,000 will be provided to BC's Ministry of Public Safety and Solicitor General to strengthen victim services, improve coordination, and enhance preparedness for future large-scale incidents. The federal government is also investing an additional $1.15 million through its Community Resilience Fund to support Shift BC, a provincial program focused on preventing violence linked to hate and violent extremism. BC's Minister of Public Safety and Solicitor General said the victim services workers and local organizations have been working tirelessly to help residents recover, and the new funding will allow these efforts to continue. According to the federal government, the Canadian Red Cross has already provided financial assistance to the affected families, along with referrals to community resources and psychological support services. The announcement comes as the federal and provincial governments continue to support development of a new secondary school in Tumbler Ridge. The project is being planned at a new location following consultations involving victims' families, students, teachers, and experts and community members. The federal government says it remains committed to working with provincial, local, and community partners to ensure support remains available as Tumbler Ridge continues its long-term recovery. In sports, long weekend action. In Major League Baseball, on Saturday, the Toronto Blue Jays beat the St. Louis Cardinals 5-1. On Sunday, Toronto lost to the St. Louis Cardinals 1-5. On Monday, Toronto beat the Houston Astros 3-1. In the CFL, on Friday, the Montreal Alouettes beat the Ottawa Redblacks 34-13. On Saturday, the Calgary Stampeders beat the Hamilton Tiger Cats 44-20. And also on Saturday, the Saskatchewan Roughriders beat the Edmonton Elks 28-26. 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

He finished off making the ark just as the rain started falling. He marched in the animals two by two, and he called out as they went through.

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And that's why you never seen a unicorn to this very day.

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3: 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He's the coordinator of the Kitty Parade at this year's Dawson Creek and Exhibition.
4: This year's Fall Fair Kitty Parade is being held on August the 6th. The parade starts at 6 p.m. People who want to join the parade can be at the teacher's parking lot at the Frank Glass School, located at 1092nd Avenue in Dawson Creek. We'll be in the teacher's parking lot up on the east side along 10th Street. Be there for 5 p.m. Judging will be at 5:30. The parade route will be up 10th Street, up to 9th Avenue, and down to the Rotary Manor. Parade theme this year is out of the box, so use your imagination and come up with really wonderful things.
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0: Hugh McLennan here. This week on The Spirit of the West, it's part two of a long, candid conversation with the late Dawn Edwards. It covers cowboy life, values, and music. There's a young cowgirl who was a big hit at the Cowboy Festival in the Pines. You'll hear one of her original debut songs. How to Work with Your Horse and Not Against Him is the subject of the Urban Saddles and Westernwear Horse Training File this week on The Spirit of the West.
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mama say. After working out in the fields, hoeing rows or baling hay. Well, that's how it is out here, honest work for honest pay. I hate

0: McLennan here. This week on The Spirit of the West, it's part two of a long, candid conversation with the late Don Edwards. It covers cowboy life, values, and music. There's a young cowgirl who was a big hit at the Cowboy Festival in the Pines. You'll hear one of her original debut songs. How to Work with Your Horse and Not Against Him is the subject of the Urban Saddles and Western Wear Horse Training File this week on The Spirit of the West.
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Light the bonfire and call the girls. King in the can and the Marlboro man. Jack and Jim were a few good men. 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Better watch out for the boys in blue. And all this small town, he said, she said. 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You better mind your business, man. 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Before I have to knock that loud mouth out. I'm tired of talking, man. 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